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One of this blood clot I mash up. Who now bet me? Who now bet me? Me go for the one that straight out of blood.

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0: 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And we bust it up, watch it, like.
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1: 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Hola, this blood clot a mash up. Wanna bet me? Wanna bet me? Me go for the one a straight out of blood.

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2: Oh yeah, oh yeah, oh yeah.
1: Say something to her. Holler at her.